would fill the earth and last till the end of time, my love.

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us be. 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

I got a crib full of corn and a turning plow, but the ground's too wet for the hopper now. Got a cultivator and a double tree, a leather line for the haw and gee. Let the thunder roll and the lightning flash, I'm doing all right for country trash. I'm saving up dimes for a rainy day. I got about a dollar laid away. The wind's from the south and the fishing's good. Got a pot belly stove and a cord of wood. Mama turns the leftovers into hash. I'm doing all right for country trash.

will set them apart. Every word, every sigh will be burned in my heart. But no tears will be shed. There'll be no one to blame. Let it always be said.

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I kept on running into the Southlands.

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I see the judge high up in his chair. Explain to the courtroom what went through your mind. And we'll ask the jury what verdict they find. I felt the power of death over life. I orphaned his children.

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And out in the distance, a trick of the brain, I see a lone rider crossing the plain. And he comes to fetch me,

Mackie, Mackie, how could you? For the price of one good screw, Mackie, Mackie, how could you?

Guardami, guardami. Oh.

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Let me leave this body far away. I'm sick of looking at me.

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Inside I'm young and vital, inside I'm alive. Please take me away. So many things to do, it's too early for my life to be ending, for this body to simply rot away. I want some magic to keep me alive. I want a miracle, I don't want to die. I'm afraid that if I go to sleep, I'll never wake, I'll no longer exist. 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

in need of someone, as though I'd done someone wrong somewhere, but I don't know where.